losing my mind. Can't seem to get it right. Try hard to get further, maybe next time. State of mind. We've been losing our cool, getting into fights. Can't seem to make it right. Deep breaths, more steps, should we draw the

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Please just rewind, let me shake it to the max.

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See you at the bar, you was hardly talking. That's when I knew that your heart was scarring. Friends to lovers need a part to star in. Like, wait, babe, let me ask.

0: 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Yeah, Mr. Lover.
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0: Go in. You have a stick.